0: Continuamos en la Vale Show. 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Estamos de manteles largos, de alfombra roja, porque está con nosotros nuestra queridísima alcaldesa Karen Bass. Welcome.
1: Thank you. Good to be back.
0: Glad you're here again. Thank you. So many years. Oh my gosh.
1: Exactly.
0: And today you're here because we have to talk about something really, really important all, that is voting.
1: That's right.
0: And it's starting now in June.
1: People can vote today.
0: Yes.
1: You don't have to wait until June 2nd. June 2nd is when the election ends.
0: Exactly.
1: But everybody has their ballot by now in the mail.
0: I do.
1: Good.
0: I do. Good. It does. We all have our ballots already. And yeah, you have to start voting.
1: Yes. And you don't even need a stamp. You don't have to leave your house. Because I know some people are nervous. It's like, well, if I go to the polls, is ICE going to be there? What's going to happen?
0: Yes.
1: You don't have to leave your house. Fill out your ballot and hand it to the postal worker. When they come and deliver your mail, just hand it to them. You don't even need a stamp. You don't have to go anywhere.
0: That's a very good idea, because
1: yes.
0: I heard you have to send it by a special mail.
1: No. You don't have to do any of that.
0: See?
1: You can drop it off at one of the drop boxes, but why bother? You don't want to go looking for a drop box.
0: Exactly.
1: Just hand it to your postal worker. That's it.
0: Why is so important the Latino vote this time?
1: Well, the Latino vote is absolutely critical. Latinos are 50% of the city.
0: Yes.
1: And if Latinos don't show up to vote, then they're handing over power to everybody else. So the Latino vote should be the largest vote in the city of Los Angeles.
0: And of course, I mean, we're Latinos. We're not used to vote. That's the problem. That in our countries, we just don't do it, and that's it,
1: right.
0: And nothing happens, and nothing changes, and that's because we don't vote.
1: Nothing changes, that's the key.
0: And that's why we need to vote. That's why it's so important, because there's so many bad things going on in the
1: country.
0: But
1: I know that people might be afraid.
0: Yes.
1: And so that's why I think the Latino vote is so critical, because we don't want people to be afraid. We want people to know they don't have to go anywhere.
0: Yes.
1: And so nobody's going to hurt you. You just fill out that ballot and hand it in when they deliver your mail.
0: ¿Y qué tal que ya se me olvidó que es en español, verdad? 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
1: You know what worries me is people go, election day is June 2nd. And then, by the way, when June 2nd comes, where's my ballot? I don't know where it is. Oh, it's under that electric bill. Okay, I got my ballot. Now where do I go? Ah, that's too much trouble. I'm not going to vote. That's why people should vote now. Because I lost mine. I put it up under the electric bill that I didn't want to pay.
0: Of course, yeah, that's exactly where it goes.
2: I have a question for people who are afraid to like send their mail by ballot. Is there a way to track it?
1: Yes. Well, when you hand that ballot in, you will get an email saying it was received. You can take it to the post office if you want. You can take it to a vote center, and that information is on your ballot. They will tell you where you can go to vote. My point is, you don't have to. It's easier to not go and to just vote.
0: Porque hay mucha gente asustada de salir, hay mucha gente, vamos a ser honestos, aunque digo, si puedes votar es porque eres ciudadano, pero ahorita están jalando parejo con todo el mundo nomás por verte que no eres rubio de ojo azul. 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
2: del, la factura del,
0: de la factura de la electricidad que no quiero pagar.
1: Exacto.
0: Exactamente. Yes, exactamente. I love that she understands everything I'm saying. Me encanta que entiende todo lo que digo. Pero I thank you so much for being here.
1: Oh,
0: and thank you so much.
1: I love to be here.
0: Thank you so much. Last time you were here was your birthday. I remember
2: yes,
0: that.
2: Yes, yes. October, baby.
1: And I got a tres leche cake.
0: Yes.
1: I remember that.
0: Yes.
1: Very well. Very good.
0: Well, let's hear, this year, let's see if we can celebrate with you again. We'll bring you the tres leches. We'll bring you. Thank you so much for being with us.
1: Absolutely.
0: And for remind us the importance of voting this year. Muchísimas gracias, alcaldesa.
2: Gracias, alcaldesa Karen Bass.
0: Señores, vamos a continuar con muchísimo más.
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0: Esta es el Avale Show. 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